0: FM. Hello, Lightline. Who's this?
1: Hi, I'm Skylar.
0: Hi, Skylar. What do you want to hear?
1: Low by Flo Rida and T-Pain.
0: Absolutely. Why do you like that song?
1: Just Throwback Thursday.
0: Oh, you know, and I love you. What are you doing tonight?
1: We're on the way to go get ice cream.
0: Well, this is a perfect song for ice cream, I guess. You know, Tate McRae has a new song coming out in 1 week.
1: Yay.
0: Are you a big fan of her?
1: Kind of. I'm excited to listen to it, though.
0: Yeah, it's called Housewife. It's all about a woman who can't be contained. At least that's what she said last night on the Tonight Show with Jimmy Fallon. And we'll have it for you first, right here on Liveline. Thanks for calling. Have a great night.
1: Okay, thank you.

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6: Hey, Mason, how's it going? Number six this week is Baby Wow by Carol G. Five is Olivia Rodrigo's Stupid Song. Four, Malcolm Todd with Earrings. Number three, Ella Langley. She's still on the charts with Choose in Texas. My goodness. Taylor Swift is falling back to number two this week with Patient Zero, and that means we've got a brand new most streamed song, and it is Nicole Kidman by Adela.
5: Oh, this song is so hot. Ain't in L.A. is her other hit, and that was our number two request last night.
6: Oh, yeah, I love that one, too. And people are saying she kind of sounds a little bit like Doja Cat, so I'm kind of hoping she does a collab with Doja. That would be cool.
5: Yeah, well, hopefully she doesn't end up like Doja Cat, where everybody hates her.
6: Yeah, exactly. We don't want that. We want her to end up way better than Doja Cat. But her voice just kind of sounds like her a little bit.
5: She's got a big career ahead of her, only 22 years old. Chris, back with you next week.
6: All right, you got it, Mason. Talk to you.

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1: Hi.
0: Hi there. What do you want to hear?
1: The Cure by Olivia Rodrigo.
0: Yes, we'll get that on. What's your name?
1: I'm August, and the other person speaking is Charlotte.
0: Oh, there's only two of you?
1: Yeah.
0: It sounded like more. Where are you from?
1: Vermont.
0: What town?
1: Burlington.
0: Burlington. Cool. What are you doing tonight?
1: We went to the fair.
0: Oh, how was it?
1: It was good. It was amazing.
0: Better than last year?
1: Yes.
0: Why?
1: Because, I don't know, it just felt better and the music was really good.
0: Oh, that's good. Yeah. I heard last year they were charging people like $7 for a bottle of water some of the places. And everybody operating all the rides are like on their phones and smoking cigarettes the whole time, not even paying attention. The thing's falling apart.
1: There was one girl on the ride we were in line for, and she was just up in the air and she was just on her phone. I was like, girl.
0: Well, you gotta document the whole thing and share it with your Instagram. Well, here's your song. Thanks for calling Liveline.
1: Thank you.

0: 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Hello, Liveline. What do you want to hear?
1: Hi, can we hear Counting Stars by One Republic?
0: Oh, yeah. What is it about that song? We've played it three times in the past week.
1: Really? We had a dance to it. We're dancers.
0: Oh, you have a dance? Yeah. How does it go? Can you walk me through it, even though I can't see you?
1: I don't really know how to
2: explain. We learned it, like, a long
0: like, tell me what to do with my arms and my legs and, you know, my head.
2: You cross your arms over your left side of your body.
0: Everybody's doing this with you, by the way, right now as they listen. So make sure to explain it really clearly what we do.
1: Okay, first
2: you wrap your right arm around the left side of your body.
0: All right.
2: And then you swing it around and do a nice little spin, but it has to be three spins, because, like, why not?
0: Oh.
2: And then you do the chicken dance.
0: The chicken dance? Wait a minute, this is a joke, right?
1: No, this is not a joke. I'm sorry, I don't know why she said the chicken dance. So you're going to aerial and do a double pirouette, and then you're going to do...
3: And then a handstand!
1: No, you're not doing a handstand on her.
0: And then I'm going to do the whip and nay-nay and the get up and the cupid shuffle. And...
1: Oh, yeah. Yes, you got it. Wait, you got it. Okay.
0: The electric boogie.
1: Yeah, you're a natural.
0: Somehow I ended up with my underwear on my head. Now I'm on the floor.
1: What?
3: What? How did that happen?
0: I don't know. Now there's a banana on my elbow.
1: Must have been on accident.
0: I guess so. Hey, what's your name? Where are you calling from?
4: There's three of us. My name's Madeline.
5: My name is Olive, or you could call me Batman.
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7: We're in Cape Cod, Massachusetts.
0: Okay, thanks for calling Liveline. I hope nobody ever asks me to do this stuff again.
1: Okay.

0: 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All these great party songs. It feels like the weekend. Hope you join us tomorrow night. We'll do 5 hours of fun, craziness, loud people and music, coast to coast live. Our secret sound in 5 minutes. Your chance to win. Meanwhile, requests, keep them coming. Hello.
1: Maybe some JB, Justin Bieber, anything.
0: Yeah. Okay. What's your name?
1: Cheyenne.
0: Do you have a preference to the era of Bieber that you receive?
1: No, I'm a fan of all of them.
0: Okay. Where are you calling from?
1: Salt Lake.
0: And what's going on tonight?
1: Just went to dinner with some friends, got some sushi.
0: Do you usually like sushi or you just go to see the friends?
1: No, I like sushi. Yeah. I like the sushi and the friends.
0: Oh, okay. What's your favorite kind of sushi?
1: I'm not that picky. Like, I always like ones with lemon or lime on. They taste so fresh.
0: Yeah, I agree. Any kind of vegetable, really.
1: Yes, I could pass on the
0: seafood, though. Not a fan.
1: Oh, true.
0: But I hope you enjoy it, and thanks for calling Liveline. Have a great day.

0: rolls on with your shout-outs, dedications, requests. That's number two right now by Adela, Ain't in L.A. We played Nicole Kidman, which is currently number one on Spotify about 25 minutes ago, and it's our number five request. So she's really got a career ahead of her. I'm so excited for what's to come as fall rolls in. Now, though,
1: Secret Sound.
0: Your chance to win something if you are first to call us correctly identifying what the sound is. It's the same one from last night. Listen closely. Okay, a couple more times. What is that? Call now and win. 85 Liveline. That's 85 Liveline.
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1: Is it a gumball machine?
0: A gumball machine. Oh, my goodness.
2: Yes.
1: Oh.
0: Yes. You're the winner. Who's this?
1: Cody Griffith.
0: Cody Griffith. Where are you calling from?
1: Columbus, Georgia.
0: All right. You know, we played that for 3 hours last night, and I can't believe nobody came even close. I feel like it was so simple.
1: It's so obvious. I mean, you know.
0: And that was after we gave a bunch of clues. We didn't even give any tonight.
1: Oh, geez. Yeah, my girlfriend thought I was crazy.
0: We'll tell her she's crazy.
1: Yeah.
0: Women love when you do that. Tell her to calm down, relax. Hey, we're going to send you a gorgeous Live Line trophy. And maybe a couple of gumballs, too. I don't know. Hang on. We'll get your address.
1: Awesome. Thank you.

0: Hello, Liveline. What do you want to hear?
1: Oh, let's go with some Owl City Fireflies.
0: All right. Who's this?
1: This is Derek.
0: Derek, are the Fireflies all done for the year?
1: Just about.
0: I feel like I haven't seen any this year.
1: No idea. It's also, I haven't seen many bugs in general compared to, a decade ago.
0: They're all on their phones now.
1: Yeah, I guess so.
0: They don't spend time outside. And where are you calling from?
1: Detroit Lakes, Minnesota.
0: What's going on tonight?
1: Oh, not a lot. Just fixing up an old guitar. Needed some tunes on.
0: Thanks for calling Liveline. Here's your song.
1: Outstanding. Thank you, Mason.

It's hard to say that I'd rather stay awake when I'm asleep, because my dreams are bursting at the seams.

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1: Hey, this might be a weird one, but do you happen to have My Hummus by the Black Eyed Peas?
0: Oh, I do. Yes, we only play that when somebody cool like you asks for it.
1: Yeah.
0: What made you think of it?
1: My boyfriend actually wanted to listen to it some.
0: Oh, because he loves your humps, lovely little lumps?
1: Maybe.
0: Well, isn't that just a nice thing to sing to your woman? What's your name? Where are you calling from?
1: Christina in Columbus, Georgia.
0: Any idea what that random piano thing at the end of the song is? I never understood that.
1: Honestly, I got no idea.
0: Like, it's such a weird track, and then that comes in, and then it just ends. It's like, huh?
1: So random.
0: Maybe it's to make it seem more innocent, because it's so dirty.
1: Honestly, maybe.
0: Let's play it now, and thanks for calling Lifeline.

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1: Be the first to name all three and win.
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4: 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My name's Mason. 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

challenge from 2007, and we still don't have a winner for our magical musical mystery medley. 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This was the first song in there. 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Rihanna, Don't Stop the Music. What are the other

0: 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Liveline, what three songs were on the Magical Musical Mystery Medley?
1: Okay, it's the Rihanna, Please Don't Stop the Music.
0: Yeah.
1: And it's, whoa, this one is like, it's either Suicidal or In Denial. I think they changed it because it's Suicidal. And then The Way I Are.
0: Well, the second one, technically, he says that, but it's not the title. Your Way To.
1: Okay. Your Way To.
0: He says it over and over again.
1: In denial?
0: No.
1: In denial?
0: No. Your Way To. Da, da, da, da.
1: Beautiful girl. Your
0: That's
1: Way
0: right.
1: To. Beautiful.
0: There you go.
1: Thank you for the help. Thanks for the help.
0: You're welcome. I'm desperate to get this thing over with. Who's this?
1: This is Donovan. I'm with my son, Lincoln. We're from Winnipeg.
0: All right. Well, a fabulous live line trophy is on the way to you, making you a winner, Peg.
1: Oh, thank you so much.
0: Hang on. We'll get your address, guys. Okay.

0: 8, Sweater Weather by The Neighborhood, number 18, Dreams by Fleetwood Mac, number 26, Iris by The Goo Goo Dolls, 27, Creep by Radiohead, 45, Billie Jean by Michael Jackson, 56, Everlong by The Foo Fighters, 58, No Scrubs by TLC, 61, Linger by The Cranberries, 64, unbelievable. Bigger than half the new stuff that's out. We play what you say. The special memories that associate with it. 85 Live Line phones are open right now. 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Dr. Fox takes over. 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We are live, and my name's Mason.
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1: Hey, you play Rise by 21 Pilots?
0: All right, well, everybody loves to ride. And who's this?
1: Maxine.
0: Yeah, it's nice to hear your voice again. What are you doing tonight?
1: I'm driving. I recently quit everything, like smoking and drinking and stuff, and I thought it was, like, appropriate. But
0: Well, congratulations. That's something to really be proud of. Not a lot of people even make it that far, honestly.
1: Yeah, it's work in progress.
0: And
1: recovery's not a straight road.
0: How hard has it been so far?
1: It was very hard the first week.
0: Yeah.
1: It's getting better, though. I got this.
0: What advice would you give to somebody else who's looking to make that healthy lifestyle change?
1: Like I said, recovery is not a straight road, so don't beat yourself up. But just wake up in the morning, tell yourself you can do it, find a mantra, and keep at it.
0: And listen to Liveline, of course.
1: Oh, obviously that. Yeah. That's what's helping me the most.
0: Number one step to therapy. All right. Well, thanks for calling. Have a great night. Keep it up. Have a happy life.
1: You also. Bye.

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1: I would say it's your birthday.
0: Oh, by 50 Cent.
1: Yes.
2: Yeah, go shoddy. You are sober. We're going to party because you are sober. Well, let's keep it up. Congratulations, and thanks for calling Liveline.
1: Thank you.

0: 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What do you want to hear?
1: Hi, can I hear Disturbia by Rihanna?
0: Oh, yes, absolutely. Who's this?
1: This is Anderson.
0: Where are you calling from?
1: I'm calling from Charlotte, Vermont.
0: Oh, what's going on tonight?
1: Not much. I'm just leaving my girlfriend's house.
0: Oh, what'd you guys do?
1: We were just hanging out. I had dinner with some of her family friends.
0: Are they nice?
1: They're Southern, so.
0: They're Southern?
1: A little bit.
0: They're a lot different than Vermont people.
1: Yeah.
0: Were they playing a banjo or something?
1: They were not, but they had very thick Southern accents.
0: Oh,

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3: 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You know, she has a brand new song coming out 1 week from tonight.
4: Yes, I'm so excited for it. I'm like her biggest fan.
3: Really? 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
4: She was number one for the last 2 years on my Spotify.
3: That's incredible. She should know your name. 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
4: Yes, she should. Love her so much.
3: The new song is called Housewife.
4: Yes, it is, I think.
3: And she was talking how it's going to be all about women who can't be contained.
4: I love that for her.
3: As long as she doesn't get back with the kid Leroy, right?
4: That was like the biggest beat ever.
3: I know, but it gave us some great music because of that. What's your name?
4: My name

0: 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That song's really big in the Northeast and the Northwest. They go down south and they hate him, so... 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
1: Can you play A-N-L-A?
0: Oh, by Adele. I love that song.
1: Yeah, you do? I know, it's good.
0: And Nicole Kidman, have you heard that one?
1: Oh, yeah, that's a good one, too. She's amazing.
0: How do you even pick a favorite between those two? They're both so original, they're crazy, they're fun.
1: That's what I'm saying, bro.
0: What's your name?
1: Sabri.
0: Sabri?
1: Yes.
0: What about Sabrina?
1: Not me.
0: They cut out the na?
1: Yeah, basically.
0: If somebody ever asks you that, if I say, it's not Sabrina, and you say, nah. Is it Sabri? Nah.

0: 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This is Lifeline. Hi, what do you want to hear?
1: Adele, Easy on Me.
0: Oh, yeah. Are you in a mood tonight that makes you feel sad, nostalgic?
1: I'm driving truck. We're doing beats up here in Minnesota.
0: Well, this song will make you want to roll the windows down and cry.
1: Just a little.
0: As life goes by, and we're into that fall season now, where everybody starts feeling emotional and looking back on the memories of summer gone by.
1: It's just something to scream while I'm driving the tractor.
0: What's your name? Where are you calling from?
1: This is Sonia. I'm calling from Warren, Minnesota.
0: Well, we appreciate you being here tonight, and thanks for calling Lifeline.
1: Thank you. Bye.

0: 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Lightline and Stinger Request. What do you want to hear?
1: Hey, man, could you play Just Might by Bruno?
0: Oh, yeah, we actually haven't played that in a couple weeks. I feel like everybody got sick of it. Maybe it'll sound fresh again.
1: Yeah, thanks, man.
0: Right, who's this?
1: This is Bobby.
0: Bobby, where are you calling from, Bobby?
1: Calling from LaGrange, my guy.
0: I like your attitude. LaGrange, Georgia, what are you doing?
1: Oh, I'm just chilling. I'd like to say hi to my wonderful, amazing family and my beautiful, sexy babs.
0: Oh, gotcha. What's their name?
1: Oh, it's Kenny.
0: Kenny? Jenny?
1: Yeah.
0: All right. Well, here's your song. Thanks for calling.

0: Come in. Hello, hello, Lifeline. What do you want to hear?
1: Patient Zero by Taylor Swift.
0: Yeah, her new song. What do you like about it? Why do you think it's so popular right now?
1: The music video has a pretty cool story.
0: Yeah, Dakota Johnson's in there too. She hosted SNL a few weeks ago and Taylor Swift came out during her monologue.
1: Dang.
0: Did you see it?
1: No.
0: Oh, gotta go check it out. Just go to YouTube, type in Dakota Johnson SNL, and it'll pop up right there. First thing you see.
1: Sweet, I will.
0: But do it after the show, of course. We want to keep you listening.
1: Yes.
0: All right. What's your name?
1: Madison Parker.
0: Madison, where are you calling from?
1: St. George.
0: Utah. Cool. Thanks for calling Lifeline, Madison.
1: Of course.

Sideline. My name's Mason. That's the sound I was making today at the dentist. I'm now 25 and I've never had a cavity. But before she inspected, she said, go, and that's what I did. Rewind starts in 15 minutes. All those great throwbacks, your songs from the past. 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

0: 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I want to talk to you.
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1: 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What's your name?
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0: What do you want to hear, Addison?
2: Do you guys have Timeless by The Weeknd?
0: I do. Yes, we haven't played that in a couple weeks, actually, which was sad because I love that song. It just kind of disappeared.
2: Yeah.
0: Why do you like it?
2: I don't really know. I've just been really into The Weeknd lately.
0: Yeah. What about The Weekday?
2: No.
0: No, the weekdays suck. That's why weekends are great with us, because we have the party songs weekend.
2: Yeah.
0: And if you tune in tomorrow night, you'll hear 5 hours of fun, crazy people, and loud music, and it's all coming out of your radio.
2: Hmm.
0: Or your phone. Or
2: okay.
0: I don't know. What do you listen to us on, a banana?
2: Yeah, definitely.
0: All right.
2: No, I listen on my car radio.
0: Good. Well, here's your song. Thanks for calling Liveline.

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1: 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A whole hour of your memories
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2: Throwback Thursday. Got some goodies on the way. Whatever you want, call or text 85 Liveline. Hello.
3: I want to hear Smack That by Akon.
2: Oh, who are you smacking tonight?
3: Nobody, hopefully.
2: Want to hear the song? Because it lifts you up, right? It's very inspiring.
3: Yeah, it's got Eminem in it. It's, you know, it's top 10 songs of all time.
2: Yeah, Akon in his prime. Who's this?
3: This is Cody.
2: Cody, where are you calling from?
3: From Phoenix City, Alabama.
2: You know, this came out 2 decades ago. Does that make you feel old?
3: Yeah.
2: That's all right. I was only 5 when this came out.
3: Yeah, we're getting up there, man.
2: I know. And I was singing this in kindergarten. Everybody thought I was so cool. But here's your song.
3: It's crazy sometimes, the stuff we were listening to back then.
2: I know. It just gets worse now. Thanks for calling Liveline.
3: All right, thank you.
2: Bye.

0: Poker Face.
1: Oh, yes, that was her second hit.
0: Hi, thank you.
1: Who's this?
0: Morgan.
1: Morgan, where are you calling from?
0: I am calling from Ogden. I'm on my way home from work.
1: Oh, in Utah. Why do you want to hear that song?
0: Oh, I like it.
1: Yeah. Do you like Lady Gaga as a person, too, and all the things she stands for, what she's done for the world?
0: Absolutely. She's a good lady.
1: Iconic. She's a good lady and a good woman.
0: Yes.
1: Woman Gaga. Here's your song. Thanks for calling, Landline.
0: Hi. Thank you.

0: 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Lideline Rewind, what do you want to hear?
1: I want to hear a really classic 2000s song.
0: And what's that?
1: I don't know. You can choose.
0: Oh, you want me to choose it?
1: Yeah.
0: Temperature by Sean Paul, Miss Jackson, Ride With Me, Down by Jay Sean. Those are all big songs in the 2000s. Rock Your Body, Every Time We Touch.
1: Rock Your Body. Oh, my gosh.
0: Rock by Justin Timberlake.
1: Yes.
0: I don't think anybody's reacted to him like that in years.
1: Oh.
0: He'd be thrilled. What's your name?
1: My name's Ember.
0: And where are you calling from, Ember?
1: Salt Lake.
0: Utah. Wow, a lot of calls from there tonight. What are you doing?
1: Cleaning my room.
0: This song came out in 2003. I didn't even think you were born yet.
1: Nope.
0: But I was, and I was only three, so I don't have any memories of it either.
1: You're that young?
0: Yeah. People think I'm like 50.
1: I thought you were like 46.
0: Oh my gosh, why?
1: I don't know. You just like sound like someone my mom would date.
0: Well, maybe your mom would be someone I would date. I don't know.
1: I just heard my mom laugh from the kitchen.
0: What? Oh, she's laughing in the kitchen?
1: Yeah.
0: How old is your mom?
1: She's 45.
0: Oh, I'm sure she's really nice.
1: She's adorable.
0: Well, tell her to hit me up, okay?
1: No!
0: Let's play the song. Thanks for calling Lideline.

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9: Sweet.
8: And this was their first hit 25 years ago. 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
9: Dakota Jones.
8: Where are you calling from?
9: I go by BJ.
8: Oh, BJ?
9: 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I'm calling from Ohio, Port Recovery.
8: Okay. Well, thanks for calling Lifeline. Have a great night. Happy birthday.
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1: 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Three songs, beat to beat, back to back. Dr. Fox taking over. Tonight, 2012. What are your requests and memories from that year? 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
1: Hey ho, I mean ho hey, Liveland Rewind. Thanks to Dr. Fox for the fabulous 2012 edition of our Throwback Thursday trifecta. Big three countdown, tonight's most requested songs. In moments, we got room for a few more calls. What do you want to hear?
2: Hi, I'd like to hear Spiderwebs.
1: By No Doubt. Wow, yeah, talk about a way back song.
2: Yeah.
1: What made you want to hear it?
2: I haven't heard it for a while, and it's just a really good, I feel like, upbeat song, and that anybody can, you know, dance to and have fun with.
1: This actually, believe it or not, was added into our computer system 30 years ago this month.
2: That is awesome.
1: And now we play it for you. Of course, Gwen Stefani went on to become the big star, and she's disappeared too. So, crazy how time changes.
2: Yes, it is.
1: And let's play it. Thanks for calling Liveline.
2: All right, thank you.
1: Bye.

0: 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The countdown of North America's most requested songs starts now. Liveline Big Three.
1: This kind of sounds like something from the 90s. Very alternative, different. Malcolm Todd, this actually was released 2 years ago. And Earrings, number 3 tonight.

0: 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It's the best. 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It's all that. It's number one.
1: Just play it, man.
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Live. Oh, yes, 140 beats per minute to take us into the late night. Thank you for being here. Thank you for being who you are. We can't do this show without your participation, those shout-outs, dedications, and requests. There's nowhere else in the world I'd rather be than playing all this great music just for you. We have a lot of fun. We're back tomorrow for the Party Songs Weekend, Friday and Saturday. Make sure you have that Liveline app. You can listen to us 24/7, the show replays. And the best is yet to come. Stay positive, work hard, and be your

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I bet. Said, I got drive, I don't need a car. Money really all that we fiendin' for. I'm doing things they ain't seen before. 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I'm a demon lord. Fall off what? I ain't seen the horse. 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

0: It may be early, but it's still Friday. 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
16: Good.
17: Are we doing
16: this show is good?
17: Are we doing a Friday dance for the good show?
16: Friday dance.
17: Friday dance.
16: Friday dance.
17: Yeah, I'm a little tired. I don't think I can get off the chair.
16: I can't believe you made me Friday dance and you didn't Friday
17: dance.
16: Well,
17: you know, I was saving it. You were the opening act, and I'll have the rest later. That'll be coming.
16: Right, so that makes you the star. If I'm the opening act, you're the star. Is that what you're saying?
17: No, that is far from it. That is far from it.
16: Okay, I see how this Friday's going to go.
17: I just have to down more coffee to get that going.
16: I haven't even had any coffee yet. That tells you the kind of person I am.
17: But that looks like a lovely glass of water to start the day.
16: Water.
17: Good.
16: Water to start the day.
17: Yeah. If only you were that fun.
16: Yep. Wow. It's going to be one of those Fridays.
17: Oh,
16: Buckle up.
17: I like how this is going. This is good. Keyword Friday. Uh-huh. All right. Let's get a news update to start things. Here's Kelsey Johnson.
18: Good morning. President Trump says the U.S. will not resume military strikes on Iran before the November 3rd midterm elections. Trump has hinted that he was confident an endgame to the war could come in the days before or after the election, while also suggesting he remained open to resuming full-scale military operations against Iran. Four astronauts are back on Earth after an 8-month stay at the International Space Station. Their SpaceX capsule splashed into the Pacific on Thursday. The U.S., French, and Russian astronauts said before leaving the orbiting lab on Wednesday that they'll miss the extraordinary views of Earth from space. All New Hampshire DMV locations will be closed Monday, October 12th, for an agency-wide employee training day. The training will focus on customer service, professional development, and emergency preparedness. Regular business hours will resume Tuesday, October 13th. A gate has been installed on the driveway serving Keene's wastewater treatment plant. Beginning today, the gate will be locked to vehicles outside normal business hours following reports of drag racing, burnouts, and pavement damage. The gate will generally be open weekdays from 7 a.m. to 3 p.m., while pedestrians and bicyclists can still use the driveway after hours. Brattleboro officials are looking at ways to improve the town's parking system, including changes to parking enforcement and the payment app. The select board plans to hold a separate meeting to discuss possible changes, including a trial period without Sunday parking enforcement. Mostly sunny today, high 60 to 64. In the Mikey Now News Center, I'm Kelsey Johnson.
16: 37 degrees now at 534.
17: All right, sports. Did you pick the Cowboys?
16: I did.
17: So did I.
16: Yep.
17: You know who's more mad?
16: You.
17: No, Jerry Jones, the guy that owns the Cowboys.
16: I don't blame him.
17: He is not happy.
16: They were supposed to win. Whatever, dude.
17: Cowboys in Texas lost.
16: To
17: the winless Tampa Bay Buccaneers.
16: Well, yeah, even a blind hog finds a truffle every now and then.
17: I got to tell you, the backup quarterbacks in this league are pretty good.
16: I know. That's what I heard this morning.
17: Oh, man.
16: They weren't even, yeah. Well, so there's that.
17: Jalen Daniels threw for a touchdown pass to Bucky Irving, who ran for a career-high 165 yards. Tampa Bay beats Dallas 24-16. Cowboys.
16: I was having such a good week.
17: Yeah,
16: dude.
17: I know. Now we're both 0-1. Aren't you glad I showed you where all that information is with standings?
16: For that. And,
17: yeah, so
16: it didn't change
17: that
16: anything.
17: That worked. Baseball continues. Jose Ramirez homered and drove in three, and Cleveland hangs on to beat Chicago 9-5. That sends the ALDS to a winner-take-all game five. And the Bruins got a nice 6-1 win over the Utah Mammoth at the Garden last night.
16: Okay.
17: Celtics open up the preseason with a nice win over Cleveland. Luka Garza scored 22, and nobody else that you know on the Celtics played last night. So it's nice to know that our bench and rookie players are better than other players.
16: Excellent.
17: Patriots host the Raiders Sunday at 1. Celtics and Sixers tomorrow at 8 o'clock. LeBron and Jaylen Brown's return to Boston, even though it's preseason. We'll see how that goes. And the Bruins play the Flyers tomorrow at 1 o'clock. And that is sports.

0: 1037 Canny FM, Harry Styles at 542, Steve and Terry in the morning. It's Friday morning, you did it, October 9th. Sunshine, nice day today, setting up a pretty good weekend as well. We'll have 64 degrees today, clear tonight, 38. Tomorrow, sunshine, 64. And Sunday, we're going to wake up to some frost again, increasing clouds, but we'll get to about 65.
1: All right, it's 37.
0: And we're going to do our... right now. Why are we whispering? I feel like we're whispering.
1: No, because it's cold and I don't want to say it too loud.
0: Are we commenting on golf?
1: I don't think we are. All right. We'd be clapping or something.
0: I can do that. Top audio of the day. We'll get into our clips. Those are next.
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11: me
10: this morning. Yeah, that too. That too. They're also getting in the oven right now. 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This story is very interesting. I got to find out more about this.
11: Okay.
10: From Montana, two teenage softball players got the surprise of their lifetime. At first, people thought, they're like, hey, the girl on the other team, she looks a lot like you.
11: Hmm.
10: Does she? And then the other team, they're like, hey, there's a girl on the other team that looks a lot like you. Well, it turns out they're long-lost sisters.
11: Oh, no kidding.
10: Their families compared details about their biological mother and realized they were born in the same hospital.
11: No kidding.
10: With the biological mom, here they are.
12: We're just in tears, and it's like, oh, my gosh.
13: I look back on the video that we have, and, like, we were so awkward to meet each other, but you could just see the excitement.
14: It was crazy because I could see how much we acted alike.
13: I've never had a sister, so I was like, wow, now I get a sister to talk to.
10: Wow.
11: Wow.
10: So, yeah, I got to find out more about that.
11: Huh.
10: Interesting. Let's see. McDonald's has done something unique. They bottled up their pickle juice.
11: What?
10: into little shots.

0: to give them out to runners during the Chicago Marathon.
1: Okay.
0: Apparently, pickle juice is full of electrolytes and can help with cramp management.
1: Yes.
0: Here is somebody trying it out.
2: McDonald's pickle juice shot. McDonald's is bottling their Big Mac pickle brine for the Chicago Marathon. So various locations across Chicago are going to have these available on race day. It is hilarious that they sent these to me because I do not run marathons, nor do I really run any distances. But obviously, I have to try it. I did have a few cocktails last night. Cheers. Yeah, that hits. That is crisp and salty and sour. I imagine it's packed with electrolytes, so it's healthy. Chicago Marathon runners, you will enjoy this.
0: Huh. But will you enjoy that?
1: I don't know. I mean, I've been known to take a sip of pickle juice now and then.
0: Yeah. You know, I love...
1: Have you heard of a pickleback?
0: Yeah, what is that again?
1: It's a whiskey shot chased by a shot of pickle juice.
0: Pickleback.
1: Mm, oh, what did I say?
0: That's what you said.
1: Oh, okay. Yeah. I thought I said it wrong. I'm like, what do you mean? Why are you correcting me? Because it's Friday.
0: Look at this photograph. This is pickleback.
1: Wow.
0: I just don't love... I know they make pickle martinis.
1: Yeah.
0: I kind of draw the line at that. Like, pickle juice I can do, but I've had it in some other things. I'm like, no, maybe not.
1: Yeah.
0: All right, we have another case of something at an airport or someone that does not belong. Let's hear from the tower in the planes.
3: Ground, we got your intruder. It's over here.
4: Roger that.
3: Baby kitten, almost. It's cute.
4: Roger.
3: Cross runway 12. It's a little baby kitten right by the blast walls there, but it's walking towards the DHL planes now.
1: Literally... took the entire airport to a standstill. I mean, cuteness aside, nobody wants to squish a kitten on the runway.
0: No, nobody wants to be that person.
1: Nobody wants.
0: So that was between the United Pilot and Miami International Airport. That's great. Yeah, we found your intruder.
1: Uh-huh.
0: Best of late night last night.
5: Producers of The Bachelor are reportedly considering casting a 36-year-old family medicine doctor for the upcoming season. Hopefully, he'll find love and also advise everybody to stay out of the hot tub.
6: Starbucks is exploring a takeover of Chipotle.
0: Ooh.
6: Yep, customers said they can't wait for the E. coli latte.
5: New England Patriots quarterback Drake May said he was a little bit skeptical that the moon landing was real and added, quote, I'm not really sure 200% if we went there or not. So take it with a grain of salt because he doesn't think percentages are real either.
0: Just throw the football. That's all we ask.
1: That's all you need to do.
0: Just throw the ball. There you go. Those are your K&E clips at 5:52 with Hillary.

0: 103.7 KNEFM, Hillary Duff at 5:55. I'm Googling stuff. And even Google's like, are you sure you want to be Googling this? A tequila pickleback, sometimes called tequilback.
1: That rolls right off the tongue.
0: Tequilback is a two-glass shooter where you take a shot of tequila and immediately chase it with a separate shot of dill pickle juice. Mm-hmm. Even Johnny says, it's good. All right.
1: Okay.
0: All right.
1: You got to try it at least once, apparently.
0: I'm down. I'm curious for all of that. But it is a little early. Clearly, we should wait until
2: at least like 8.
0: Yeah, at least 8 o'clock. And we also need to get our hands on.
1: Maybe put a little food in our tummies.
0: All of the items.
1: I don't know.
0: Yep.
1: Maybe not. Makes for an interesting show.
0: That Friday show is here. So tequila back. Yeah, that rolls right off the tongue. Good stuff. 5:57 now. We'll get your news from Kelsey coming up next.
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0: All right, 6:01, Terry's got our Friday Hollywood highlights coming up.
1: Well, we've just found out that a really great movie is going to be turned into a series. Sometimes it works, sometimes it doesn't. There's a baby on the way in Hollywood. We're going to talk about that.
0: Okay, that's always good.
1: Because it's not death.
0: That's good, yes. I like that.
1: There's a tiny bit of death in Hollywood Island.
0: Hey, did you watch the trailer for Other Mommy yet? Did you watch that?
1: No.
0: Okay.
1: Will you stop it?
0: We won't even get into that.
1: Stop it.
0: All right, let's get a news update in the MyKeeNow News Center. Here is Kelsey Johnson.
5: Good morning. The Trump administration is suspending tech giant Microsoft from a program to apply for green cards for workers who come to the U.S. to live and work using H-1B visas, accusing the company of fraud. Vice President J.D. Vance said Thursday, quote, "If you do the math, for every worker that Microsoft laid off, they replaced that worker with 1.5 foreign indentured servants." Vance spoke in a White House news conference announcing the decision. A U.S. Army report found systemic breakdowns that led to last year's mid-air collision between an American Airlines jet and a Black Hawk helicopter near Washington, D.C. The military also recommended numerous steps it should take to prevent future tragedies. All New Hampshire DMV locations will be closed Monday, October 12th, for an agency-wide employee training day. The training will focus on customer service, professional development, and emergency preparedness. Regular business hours will resume Tuesday, October 13th. A gate has been installed on the driveway serving Keene's wastewater treatment plant. Beginning today, the gate will be locked to vehicles outside normal business hours following reports of drag racing, burnouts, and pavement damage. The gate will generally be open weekdays from 7 a.m. to 3 p.m., while pedestrians and bicyclists can still use the driveway after hours. Brattleboro officials are looking at ways to improve the town's parking system, including changes to parking enforcement and the payment app. The select board plans to hold a separate meeting to discuss possible changes, including a trial period without Sunday parking enforcement. Mostly sunny today, high 60 to 64. In the MyKeeNow News Center, I'm Kelsey Johnson.
1: 37 degrees now at 6:03.

0: 1037 KNEFM. Shut up and dance, and then quiet down and sit down. Walk the moon. 610. Friday morning. Here it is. Nice day today. Sunshine. We'll get to about 64 degrees. Clear skies tonight. Overnight low 38. Tomorrow, sunshine 64. And Sunday morning, frost. And then clouds in the increase, and it'll be a nice day again.
1: Okay.
0: 65 on Sunday.
1: 37 outside right now.
0: All right. We've got a busy Hollywood Highlights report coming up next. Hey, Johnny, you know what I love about fall? The leaves changing, the crisp air, and having an excuse to eat a lot more comfort food.
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1: Looks like Crazy Rich Asians TV series is moving forward at HBO with four of the film's stars returning. Constance Wu, Henry Golding, and Ronnie Chang have all signed on as series regulars in the one-hour original drama series, with Oscar winner Michelle Yeoh recurring. All four will reprise their respective roles from the hit 2018 film. The series was first reported to be in the works back in early 2025. Like the film, the TV project is based on Kevin Kwan's book series of the same name, Crazy Rich Asians. It was published in 2013, followed by China Rich Girlfriend in 2015 and Rich People Problems in 2017.
2: I love that movie. I thought it was great.
1: Sensing a theme.
2: What about Awkwafina? Is she coming back too?
1: Or
2: is she doing
1: something else? Didn't say anything about that.
2: Okay.
1: Move over, Joe Bros. Assist is on her way. Kevin Jonas and his wife Danielle revealed that they are expecting a baby girl, posting on Instagram a sonogram pic with a pink bow photoshopped over their gestating child's tiny head. It's a girl. Thank you, everyone. She's sucking her thumb. And it appears that the whole family is celebrating the novel addition to the family. After years of testosterone, finally, estrogen. I'm so blessed to have a granddaughter, tweeted Kevin's mom, Denise. He, by the way, had all boys. The Married to Jonas stars revealed that they were expecting their first child together last month. And Kevin told E! News that just days later, he was kind of, well, jonesing for a daughter.
2: So just think 15 years from now, Terry, we're going to have a group. Another group.
1: Yeah, we are not.
2: Another group of Jonas's pop stars.
1: California court has granted Vladimir Klitschko legal authority to protect his daughter Kaya's inheritance following her mother Hayden Panettiere's death. He filed an urgent petition stating that Panettiere's property was being taken by federal agents and a non-family member. He was a world champion boxer, and he does have full custody of Kaya, who lives with him in Ukraine. The court granted him temporary guardianship of Kaya's estate, and his lawyer said that items were being sold at a pawn shop and assets were at risk. Panettiere died from an accidental overdose back in August. This is fun. Pat Sajak is taking a spin around Hollywood. The former Wheel of Fortune host made a rare public appearance on October 8th, stepping out to honor Air Supply rockers Graham Russell and Russell Hitchcock as the band received their star on the Hollywood Walk of Fame. He said, "I do know a little bit about longevity." He called the musicians his good friends. The 79-year-old went on to make a joke that in honor of Russell, he had planned to get a large Air Supply logo tattoo on his chest. He said, "But then I thought it might detract from my nipple ring, so I decided not to do that." He said, "I'll pause a moment while you poke out your mind's eye." The TV icon said, "It's been a privilege to share so many wonderful moments with you, and I look forward to many, many more." How fun.
2: It's just kind of weird. Pat Sajak, yeah. And, you know.
1: Yep. I know. Yeah.
2: They were at the Colonial a couple of years ago,
1: yeah.
2: Too. Yeah.
1: So fun.
2: I know. I wanted to go. I love that stuff.
1: Oh, yeah, absolutely.
2: All right. There you go. Those are your Hollywood highlights at 6:18.

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0: 1037 KNEFM, Sabrina Carpenter at 625 with Steve and Terry in the morning. Welcome in. It's Friday morning. Hooray. So, when it comes to presenting the time, how do you present time?
1: I don't know what you mean by that.
0: What time is it right now?
1: It is 6:24.
0: See, that's how I do it. I do it like that. And old school, if you listen to old-timey radio shows, you would hear things like, it's coming up on 25 after the hour.
1: Yeah.
0: Or, it's 13 away from the top of the hour.
1: Okay.
0: You still hear that.
1: Sometimes.
0: Down there.
1: Yep.
0: And when you hear that, this brings up comedian Dusty Slay.
1: Okay.
0: Who is not so good at the math.
2: I don't know why we keep track of time the way we do sometimes, you know? Like the other day, I asked this guy, I was like, hey, man, what time is it? He was like, it's 20 to 4. I was like, listen. If you don't know, just say you don't know. Don't give me some kind of weird math problem. Just because I'm not wearing a watch, you know what I mean? Now I got to take a quiz to get the time. I don't know why we break it down like that, you know? It's not shorter. 20 to 4, 3:40 is about the same, right? We don't break anything else down like that. We're not like, hey, what's this cost? $28. How old are you? 6 to 40. What month is it? 15 to February. Right?
0: Very good point. We never do that.
3: Yep. He's right.
0: That's great.
3: I had one child that had an issue with quarter of or quarter past. Like she just couldn't wrap her brain around it.
0: Right. Because you think, you know, when you hear her say that, you're like quarter of the hour, which is 60 minutes. So quarter is 15. Right. Where for your entire life, you've been trained that a quarter is 25.
3: Yeah. So.
0: That's very good. I like that. It's coming up on 2 quarters past 6.
3: Right. It's 3 minutes to 2 quarters past 6.
0: In money, we're at 1 quarter and 2 pennies.
3: My head hurts.
0: Good morning.
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0: 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Here's Kelsey.
12: Good morning. President Trump says the U.S. will not resume military strikes on Iran before the November 3rd midterm elections. Trump has hinted that he was confident an endgame to the war could come in the days before or after the election, while also suggesting he remained open to resuming full-scale military operations against Iran. 4 astronauts are back on Earth after an 8-month stay at the International Space Station. Their SpaceX capsule splashed into the Pacific on Thursday. The U.S., French, and Russian astronauts said before leaving the orbiting lab on Wednesday that they'll miss the extraordinary views of Earth from space. All New Hampshire DMV locations will be closed Monday, October 12th, for an agency-wide employee training day. The training will focus on customer service, professional development, and emergency preparedness. Regular business hours will resume Tuesday, October 13th. A gate has been installed on the driveway serving Keene's wastewater treatment plant. Beginning today, the gate will be locked to vehicles outside normal business hours following reports of drag racing, burnouts, and pavement damage. The gate will generally be open weekdays from 7 a.m. to 3 p.m., while pedestrians and bicyclists can still use the driveway after hours. Brattleboro officials are looking at ways to improve the town's parking system, including changes to parking enforcement and the payment app. The select board plans to hold a separate meeting to discuss possible changes, including a trial period without Sunday parking enforcement. Mostly sunny today, high 60 to 64. In the MyKey Now News Center, I'm Kelsey Johnson.
3: 36 degrees now at 6:32.
0: How's your hearing? Are you clear?
3: I'm better now,
0: Everything
3: yeah.
0: good? Can you hear fine?
3: I think so. Woo!
0: You and I just almost had a very personal moment. She hands me tweezers and says, I think there's something in my ear.
3: Something
0: Can
3: in
0: you
3: my
0: help?
3: Ear. Help me.
0: I thought about it, and I'm like, you know what? I'm in on this project.
3: I'm digging for brains.
0: You and I have worked long enough brains. That, yes, I can fish things out of your... out of some orifice, and it can be fine.
3: It would be fine. It's fine.
0: Professional. Apparently, I don't need to.
3: Took all your fun away. I'm so sorry.
0: Hey, can you help me with something?
3: No.
0: Can you stab me? Like numerous times?
3: Stab, stab. Stabity stab. Yes.
0: Sports.
3: I don't know where this show is going today.
0: I don't know either. Bucky Irving ran for 165 yards, including a 72-yard run, to set up the touchdown that put Tampa Bay ahead for good.
3: Go, Bucky.
0: Bucky and the Buccaneers beat the Cowboys 24-16. Jerry Jones is so not happy.
3: It sounds like the mascot got into the game somehow.
0: Bucky. Dak Prescott led a scoring drive, but threw 2 interceptions. Cowboys continue to another up and down start. They're now 2-3.
3: Okay.
0: Remember, Tampa Bay came into this game not winning anything.
3: Mm.
0: I mean, I know what it's like to lose to teams you're not supposed to.
3: Yeah.
0: But, wow. National spotlight. That's no good. Baseball, Cleveland beat Chicago. So that game is going to game, or that series goes to game five. Of course, the Yankees are out. Dodgers are in. We'll watch the rest of that this weekend.
3: Okay.
0: David Pastrnak scored his first two goals of the season. He's the captain. He added two assists. The Bruins rout Utah 6-1 last night at the Garden. Celtics opened the preseason with a nice 124-113 win over Cleveland, but
3: basketball, huh?
0: None of the big names played for Boston.
3: All right.
0: No Tatum, no Pritchard, no George, no Derek White.
3: Is this preseason?
0: It is preseason for the Celtics, yes. Bruins are playing for real. Patriots host the Raiders Sunday afternoon at 1. That is sports at 6:35. Terry's got our stupid news in 10 minutes.
3: I do. Are those birds?
0: Birds?
3: Tweet, tweet.
0: That's what birds sound like. Boy, that's stupid itself. Hang on for more.

0: 103.7 KNEFM, Lowly Young, Messy at 6:42. Well, if you believe these things, yesterday was peak foliage day in Cheshire County.
1: Okay.
0: According to the foliage maps, they say October 8th was the peak. But that means that there's more peak coming up
1: well,
0: further north. Do you know what that means? Everyone
1: that means
0: is coming
1: all
0: back.
1: The leaf peepers
0: They're
1: are headed
0: all
1: north.
0: Coming back. That's right.
1: Yeah.
0: You're going to be seeing them. They're going to be driving through Keene on their way north. They'll have binoculars. They'll have license plates that say New York
1: they'll
0: or Connecticut.
1: They'll stop to take pictures of all the covered bridges.
0: Yep. They'll be at all the bridges.
1: Why are you in the bridge? Why are you in the bridge?
0: Okay. There should be parking.
1: It's every day now.
0: Yeah. Well,
1: it's every single day when I go home now.
0: It's very important. You got to get all the culture while you're passing through.
1: Oh, look, a covered bridge.
0: The leaf peepers. Spend your money. Enjoy the time.
1: We're very spoiled.
0: By the way, new this year, you may take a bag of leaves home with you.
1: Yes.
0: We'll give you addresses
1: you know what?
0: So you
1: if
0: can
1: you
0: rake
1: see,
0: them up.
1: I'm going to tell it's a public service announcement. If you see those pumpkin leaf bags.
0: Yeah.
1: On people's, that means they want you to take them.
0: Yes, take them.
1: I hate those things so much.
0: Why do you hate them?
1: Because they're still there in the spring.
0: Oh, that's why. Okay, that's why. Right. Right.
1: It does not mean you get to leave your leaves yep. all over your yard just because they're in pumpkin leaf bags.
0: Yep. Coming up.
1: You have to switch to the Christmas tree leaf bags.
0: We're getting ready for the annual, counting of the rotted pumpkins that show up in the late fall and winter and spring.
1: Well, the squirrels have a good time
0: with those. Yeah, they like that. 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
1: Sunny today as we climb to 64 degrees. Overnight tonight, mostly clear, down to 38. On Saturday, sunny and 64 degrees. And on Sunday morning, we could have some areas of morning frost. And then increasing clouds, 65 for the high. It is 36 outside right now.
0: And we've got your stupid news next. Hey, Johnny, you know what I love about fall? The leaves changing, the crisp air, and having an excuse to eat a lot more comfort food.
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9: Man, only in Florida.
2: Only.
9: I'm telling you.
2: Yep.
9: A man accused of smuggling 10 live birds through Miami International Airport had a creative hiding spot for his feathered passengers. His skivvies.
2: Oh,
9: according to the United States District Court for the Southern District of Florida, Alberto Hernandez, a legal permanent resident of the U.S., arrived from Cuba on Sunday and was sent for a secondary inspection after customs officers noticed an unexplained bulge near his waist. A pat-down allegedly revealed 6 plastic containers tucked into sewn pockets inside his underwear. Inside were 10 live birds. Authorities say 8 were yellow-faced grassquits and 2 were blue grosbeaks. The birds are both protected under the Migratory Bird Treaty Act of 1918 and were allegedly brought into the country without the required documentation. When questioned, Hernandez allegedly brought the birds into the country without the required documentation. The unusual airport discovery landed him in federal court. He's charged with smuggling goods into the U.S. and was released on $25,000 bail.
2: Yeah. Don't birds, like, make noise? Or those quiet little birds?
9: Tweet. But that, maybe he was whistling and it covered,
2: maybe,
9: for them.
2: Maybe. But thanks. No, I don't want to put them there.
9: No.
2: Nope. That is stupid news at 6:50. Ariana Grande.

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0: 1037 KNEFM, Monoskin at 657, Steve and Terry in the morning. This is one of those little, folklore, urban legend things, but apparently really happened. In this day and age where, you know, the undoing of unfaithful relationships is usually done by what? Cameras? Cameras are everywhere.
1: Yeah, cameras are everywhere.
0: Well,
1: Usually, it's sometimes by the location on your phone.
0: Phone location,
1: yeah.
0: Right.
1: Yeah. Well, I wonder where he is, Bink.
0: Guess what?
1: What's he doing there?
0: One relationship was undone by a smart scale.
1: Oh, really?
0: So smart scales are neat because they can connect to your fitness app. And when you step on the smart scale, you set it up for your profile and everybody in your house, and it recognizes, it says, oh, that's got to be you, Mr. 220 pounds. So a woman discovered that her husband was cheating on her after her smart scale sent an alert at 3 a.m. with an unfamiliar 120-pound weight.
1: Oh, no.
0: Logged in the middle of the night while she was away on a work trip.
1: Wow.
0: Because it'll do that. And sometimes if it doesn't recognize the weight, you got to connect it. And if it's like somebody whose range is in your house between 80 and 90
1: right.
0: for the kids and 200, 220 for the
1: adult. Who does that? Who goes to somebody else's house and weighs themselves?
0: Well, that's I need to go to the bathroom. Oh, a scale.
1: Well, I mean, if it's there, yeah, I suppose I get it.
0: You
1: I
0: just don't step have, on it, not knowing.
1: Well, I haven't had a scale at my house for a while because, you know, they're evil.
0: Yeah, scales can be evil.
1: Scales,
0: yes.
1: Scales are evil.
0: Yes, they lie too,
1: they do,
0: by the way. Yes.
1: A lot.
0: Yes, they do.
1: Yeah.
0: So there you go. You
1: gotta take your shoes off.
0: The smart scale undoing. Caught by the scale.
1: That's crazy.
0: I mean, don't you want to hear the guy's excuse, though?
1: No.
0: Like she goes,
2: he's like, I was only on the scale with one foot. It was me. It was me on the scale. I wanted to see
0: really?
2: How much I weighed with one foot.
0: At 3 a.m.
2: Yeah.
0: Yeah.
2: It was keeping me awake.
0: Yeah, exactly. Okay. And where's the cat?
1: It's the cat.
0: It's 6:59 now.
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0: All right, coming up, we're going to get into new movies out this weekend. And we'll do our own weekend movie pool.
1: Okay.
0: We're going to pick and see what's going to be on top.
1: Sounds good to me.
0: Okay, that's coming up. A couple of big movies on the way. And maybe there'll be a prize component for you, too.
1: Oh.
0: Or for me.
1: Okay.
0: Let's get a news update now at 7:04. Here is Kelsey Johnson.
13: Good morning. The Trump administration is suspending tech giant Microsoft from a program to apply for green cards for workers who come to the U.S. to live and work using H-1B visas, accusing the company of fraud. Vice President J.D. Vance said Thursday, quote, if you do the math, for every worker that Microsoft laid off, they replaced that worker with 1.5 foreign indentured servants. Vance spoke in a White House news conference announcing the decision. A U.S. Army report found systemic breakdowns that led to last year's mid-air collision between an American Airlines jet and a Black Hawk helicopter near Washington, D.C. The military also recommended numerous steps it should take to prevent future tragedies. All New Hampshire DMV locations will be closed Monday, October 12th, for an agency-wide employee training day. The training will focus on customer service, professional development, and emergency preparedness. Regular business hours will resume Tuesday, October 13th. A gate has been installed on the driveway serving Keene's wastewater treatment plant. Beginning today, the gate will be locked.

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0: 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Steve and Terry in the morning as we keep an eye on Florida this weekend with Hurricane Isaias, I believe. Isaias.
1: Yeah, it's hard to say.
0: Yeah, well, see, this is how I wrote it down phonetically.
1: Phonetics.
0: Yeah, thank you very much.
1: You're welcome.
0: It looks like that's going to hit. It's already raining, but it's not really going to hit landfall until like 1 in the morning.
1: Mm.
0: And it's going to go right into Pensacola. At this point, it's a Category 2. But they are saying with this hurricane, it could deliver up to 15 inches of rain. And then it's just going to, you know, trickle right up into Alabama, Kentucky, and eventually break apart by the time it hits Virginia. So the original impact.
1: Usually what happens when it hits land, it's mad for a minute, and then it just goes meh.
0: Yep, loses all the energy from the very warm ocean.
1: That's right.
0: And, I mean, this is the first one that's going to hit the eastern side of things.
1: Isn't this a little late to start?
0: Yeah, it really
1: kind
0: is.
1: Kind of a late start?
0: Yeah, hurricane season starts in August, and it was really quiet. August, September.
1: We're okay with that.
0: Yeah,
1: absolutely. Okay. I mean, the rain was probably needed that we didn't get, but...
0: So we'll keep an eye on that this weekend and hope for the best, of course, for our friends in Florida.
1: Absolutely.
0: It's 7:13. 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
1: Sunny skies today as we climb to 64 degrees. It'll be mostly clear overnight, down to 38. Sunshine for Saturday, 64 degrees. And on Sunday, areas of morning frost. Increasing clouds throughout the day, 65 for the high. It's 36 outside right now.
0: Yeah, it's 7:14.
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0: 3-7 KNEA. FM 718 with Steve and Terry in the morning. A couple of new movies come out this weekend, both interesting. The follow-up to The Social Network is out. Film written and directed by Aaron Sorkin serves as a sequel to The Social Network. This is The Social Reckoning, dramatizing the real-life Facebook whistleblowing case involving the algorithmic modifications and the lawsuits that came from all of that. Some reviews have this as a feeling a little smaller than the original, but still could be very good because it's Aaron Sorkin.
1: Mm-hmm.
0: Everything he does, good.
1: Yeah, right.
0: The other big one out this weekend, I tried to get you to watch some of the trailer.
1: I don't need to.
0: Come on, it's just the trailer.
1: I'm still traumatized by the stupid whale. I'm not watching any trailers for like 3 months.
0: Here's the thing, though.
1: Unless it's a cartoon, not watching any trailers.
0: Jessica Chastain is in Other Mommy, and she plays Mommy, and she's great.
1: Mm-hmm.
0: And she also plays Other Mommy, which is terrifying.
1: There's my problem. The whole terrifying aspect.
0: And last week's number one, based off the book with Anne Hathaway and Dakota Johnson, Verity, won the box office last weekend. That's still out there, too. So, here you go.
1: Yep.
0: What's going to win the box office,
1: Verity.
0: Terry?
1: Probably Verity
0: will hang on for another week?
1: Horror movies don't necessarily do well on opening weekends unless it's like... Like super hype.
0: That Obsession movie was never number one.
1: Yeah.
0: And it actually did better as it went on because there was such buzz around it.
1: Right.
0: By the way, the Obsession
1: people,
0: this is their
1: movie. But that's what I'm saying. They usually don't come out of the gate gangbusters.
0: All right. So Verity's going to be number one again, you say.
1: I think so.
0: And number two will be?
1: Probably Mom.
0: Okay. Mommy. And then number three you've got as The Social Reckoning.
1: Yeah. Because nobody cares.
0: We're just going to switch one and two because I think Other Mommy will win. Do you know why?
1: Why?
0: It's October.
1: Because Jessica Chastain.
0: No, well, that too.
1: Possibly.
0: It's October.
1: It's October.
0: There's some people that only go see scary movies in October.
1: I get it. I don't like it, but I get it.
0: You want to change your answer?
1: No.
0: Okay. All right. Fine.
1: I don't.
0: All right. Fine. We can do that.
1: Okay.
0: 721 with Steve and Terry.
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2: Yeah, y'all know what it is. Katy Perry, Juicy J.

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2: There's no going back.
1: There's no going back. No. You know, I am still fascinated by what we can do.
2: Mm-hmm.
1: Like what happened yesterday. It's just another story. But when you think about it,
2: mm-hmm.
1: four astronauts returned yesterday.
2: Mm-hmm.
1: They've been in space for 8 months.
2: Yeah.
1: 8 months.
2: Yep.
1: And they're back. No problem. Give them the, you know, medical, evaluation and let them get used to gravity and all that stuff. That's fascinating that we can still do that.
2: Mm-hmm.
1: Like they're in space for 8 months. Yep. Okay. And they landed safely in the Pacific right. Ocean. And, that would be Jessica Meyer, also astronaut. This is Sophie Adenauer. She is the one that gave the tour before she left.
2: Right.
1: Here she is with a little Pikachu stuffed animal. And she's giving a tour of the space station. And it's fascinating.
3: In this place, Node 1, you have the table. And as well, the place where we get the water from recycled water.
4: I see you want to go take a nap. Don't hide in the crew quarters.
5: So I really hope you liked this tour of the International Space Station with my little friend Pikachu. I'm gonna be very sad to say bye-bye to you when you leave. That was fun to have you, but you have a tendency to hide everywhere.
1: I guess that's kind of like Tom Hanks and Wilson, right?
2: Yeah.
1: Like, not that she's alone, but you become friendly with inanimate
2: whatever's
1: objects.
2: There. Yep.
1: So that's amazing. The full video is great because she gives a nice tour and you learn like, you know, 98% of the water on board is recycled.
2: Yeah.
1: 98%. Exactly. That's just fascinating.
2: Yep.
1: That's just another day. Hey, where you been for 8 months? We've been in space.
2: Yep.
1: All right. I wonder how many come back and land and go. Let's go back to space.
2: Well, let's hope all.
1: There's a lot of people here.
2: I think that there are very few people that can actually go and do that.
1: Yeah.
2: So we hope that they all go back.
1: Yeah, exactly. It's fascinating.
2: Keep doing the thing.
1: Fascinating. All right, we'll get you updated. Kelsey has our news next.
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1: 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Let's get a news update now. Here is Kelsey Johnson.
0: Good morning. President Trump says the U.S. will not resume military strikes on Iran before the November 3rd midterm elections. Trump has hinted that he was confident an endgame to the war could come in the days before or after the election, while also suggesting he remained open to resuming full-scale military operations against Iran. Four astronauts are back on Earth after an eight-month stay at the International Space Station. Their SpaceX capsule splashed into the Pacific on Thursday. The U.S., French, and Russian astronauts said before leaving the orbiting lab on Wednesday that they'll miss the extraordinary views of Earth from space. All New Hampshire DMV locations will be closed Monday, October 12th, for an agency-wide employee training day. The training will focus on customer service, professional development, and emergency preparedness. Regular business hours will resume Tuesday, October 13th. A gate has been installed on the driveway serving Keene's wastewater treatment plant. Beginning today, the gate will be locked to vehicles outside normal business hours following reports of drag racing, burnouts, and pavement damage. The gate will generally be open weekdays from 7 a.m. to 3 p.m., while pedestrians and bicyclists can still use the driveway after hours. Brattleboro officials are looking at ways to improve the town's parking system, including changes to parking enforcement and the payment app. The select board plans to hold a separate meeting to discuss possible changes, including a trial period without Sunday parking enforcement. Mostly sunny today, high 60 to 64. In the Mikey Now News Center, I'm Kelsey Johnson.
2: 36 degrees now at 7:34.
1: 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The Cowboys lost to the Buccaneers.
2: I don't know how that happened.
1: Did anybody pick the Buccaneers in our Monadnock Football League? Wow. Jerry Jones, the owner of the
2: Texas,
1: Cowboys.
2: I can tell.
1: By the way.
2: Cowboy always finds a reason to leave.
1: Bucky Irving ran for a career-high 165, including a 72-yard run to set up the touchdown to put Tampa Bay ahead. Dak Prescott threw two interceptions. Jerry Jones is beside himself. He can't believe it's another up-and-down season so far. Cowboys fall to 2-3. Patriots will host the Raiders coming up Sunday at 1 o'clock. We'll have that on 98.7 Wink.

country. David Pastrnak and the Bruins just blew out Utah last night, 6-1. Fun hockey at the Garden. Bruins will play the Flyers tomorrow at 1 o'clock. Meanwhile, the Celtics reunite with Jaylen Brown. It's preseason, but still, a lot of eyes on that. Celtics and Sixers tomorrow at 8 as LeBron also makes his debut. He had a good night with the Sixers. We'll see how that goes. That is sports at 7:36. Top audio of the day. We'll jump into our Friday K&E clips coming up. Here's Dominic Fike.

0: 1037 KNEFM. Somber home wrecker. Don't step on the scale at 3 in the morning. 741.
1: Found the culprit.
0: Long story. Sunshine in the forecast for us today. Yeah. 64 degrees for our high temp. Clear skies overnight tonight. Looks like 38. And nice recovery. Warming up Saturday, sunshine 64, and some morning frost. Clouds in the increase Sunday, 65 for the high temp there.
1: Right, it's 36 outside right now.
0: And we'll get into our K&E clips. Those are next.
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2: That's right. 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Well, we'll start with this fascinating story. It's not like they're doppelgangers, but they really look a lot alike.
3: Yeah.
2: Two teenage softball players from Montana got the surprise of their lifetime. At first, people thought they were just lookalikes on opposing teams. Even the players are like, wow, the girl on the other side looks a lot like you. So these families started comparing details about their biological mother and realized they were both born in the same hospital.
3: Wow.
2: They're long-lost sisters.
3: That's crazy.
2: What a story.
4: We're just in tears, and it's like, oh my gosh.
5: I look back on the video that we have, and like, we were so awkward to meet each other, but you could just see the excitement.
6: It was crazy, because I could see how much we acted alike.
5: I've never had a sister, so it was like, wow, now I get a sister to talk to.
3: I'm assuming these were adopted children. Yeah?
2: I got to dig into it a little more. Because, yeah, there's a lot of questions.
3: So messy.
2: And just think, after they first connect, they probably already said, you know, I'm better at softball than you.
3: Competition has started.
2: And it begins. McDonald's is bottling up their pickle juice.
3: Weird.
2: For the Chicago Marathon. They're giving it out to runners. Here is somebody, an influencer, trying it.
7: McDonald's pickle juice shot. McDonald's is bottling their Big Mac pickle brine for the Chicago Marathon. So various locations across Chicago are going to have these available on race day. It is hilarious that they sent these to me, because I do not run marathons, nor do I really run any distances. But obviously, I have to try it. I did have a few cocktails last night. Cheers. Yeah, that hits. That is crisp and salty and sour. I imagine it's packed with electrolytes, so it's healthy. Chicago Marathon runners, you will enjoy this.
2: Yep. Pickle juice.
3: I mean, it is packed with electrolytes.
2: Yeah, and can help with cramp management. And we're told that it's very good.
3: With whiskey.
2: With tequila.
3: Oh, and tequila.
2: It was tequila, yeah. that I'm told.
3: Yep.
2: The tequila pickleback thing.
3: My husband can
2: attest to the... Or whiskey. Okay, that's fine.
3: Pickleback.
2: That works.
3: Yep.
2: Let's see. What's going on in Miami? We got an issue at the airport. There is somebody out on the tarmac that should not be there. Quick!
8: Brad, we got your intruder. It's over here.
9: Roger that.
8: Baby kitten, almost. It's cute. Cross runway 12. It's a little baby kitten right by the blast walls there, but it's walking towards the DHL planes now.
2: Yep.
3: Everything stops for a kitten.
2: Everything stops.
3: This goes to prove.
2: We have a kitty.
3: There's a kitten. That's kitty.
2: It is really, really cute. Really cute. Best of late night from last night.
10: Producers of The Bachelor are reportedly considering casting a 36-year-old family medicine doctor for the upcoming season. Hopefully, he'll find love and also advise everybody to stay out of the hot tub.
11: Starbucks is exploring a takeover of Chipotle.
2: Ooh.
11: Yep. Customers said they can't wait for the E. coli latte.
10: New England Patriots quarterback Drake May said he was a little bit skeptical that the moon landing was real and added, quote, I'm not really sure 200% if we went there or not. So take it with a grain of salt, because he doesn't think percentages are real either.
2: Don't do the math. Just
3: throw
2: the ball.
3: I don't math.
2: Throw the ball. Score the points. That's all we want from you.
3: There you go.
2: There you go. Those are your K&E clips on Friday morning.

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0: 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Emerald Eyes, Alex Warren with Steve and Terry in the morning. Well, guess who's back?
1: Hiya. Got an order for a Hawaiian pizza. And I think you said something about no onions.
2: Let's go with the dinner. It's Little Chunky.
3: Come on, Papa.
1: Oh, had a little bit of an appetite, did we? Night-night.
0: Bill Murray is back.
4: No kidding.
0: Slimer is back. As he pulls up in a Rivian. That's what that is.
4: Ah, okay.
0: Bill Murray in a new Rivian ad.
4: Sure, why not?
0: As the Ghostbuster returns. Yeah, well, yeah, why not?
4: You know why not?
0: Absolutely.
4: That's fun. He's earned it.
0: You know, Bill Murray, let's see. So he is now...
4: I want him to be a nice person, but I've heard so many bad things about
0: him.
4: Yeah,
0: I know.
4: He's, so many.
0: He's 76.
4: That doesn't surprise me.
0: It surprises me.
4: Does it?
0: Yeah, I thought he would be like 86.
4: Oh, really?
0: Because, I mean, he's always looked not weathered.
4: Yeah, no, you have a very good point.
0: He's always kind of had that look and style.
4: Wizened.
0: Yeah, exactly. So there you go. The Ghostbusters back. 7:57. We'll get your news coming up next.
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0: Easy, if you hear her voice, then you know I'm afraid. It's 8:01. Terry's got our stupid news here at 8:15.
4: I do, and honestly, I've heard of this happening before, and gotta wonder, those poor little animals... I just don't get it.
0: No, I know.
4: Smuggling birds.
0: And how and where, all that coming up. Let's get your news now. Here's Kelsey Johnson.
15: Good morning. The Trump administration is suspending tech giant Microsoft from a program to apply for green cards for workers who come to the U.S. to live and work using H-1B visas, accusing the company of fraud. Vice President J.D. Vance said Thursday, quote, if you do the math for every worker that Microsoft laid off, they replaced that worker with 1.5 foreign indentured servants. Vance spoke in a White House news conference announcing the decision. A U.S. Army report found systemic breakdowns that led to last year's mid-air collision between an American Airlines jet and a Black Hawk helicopter near Washington, D.C. The military also recommended numerous steps it should take to prevent future tragedies. All New Hampshire DMV locations will be closed Monday, October 12th, for an agency-wide employee training day. The training will focus on customer service, professional development, and emergency preparedness. Regular business hours will resume Tuesday, October 13th. A gate has been installed on the driveway serving Keene's wastewater treatment plant. Beginning today, the gate will be locked to vehicles outside normal business hours following reports of drag racing, burnouts, and pavement damage. The gate will generally be open weekdays from 7 a.m. to 3 p.m., while pedestrians and bicyclists can still use the driveway after hours. Brattleboro officials are looking at ways to improve the town's parking system, including changes to parking enforcement and the payment app. The select board plans to hold a separate meeting to discuss possible changes, including a trial period without Sunday parking enforcement. Mostly sunny today, high 60 to 64. In the Mikey Now News Center, I'm Kelsey Johnson.
4: 38 degrees now at 8:03.

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1: 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Steve and Terry in the morning. Friday morning is here. Terry working tomorrow. Great event.
2: Yep.
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2: Right.
1: And even if you don't need a cut, you can go in and make a donation.
2: Just make
1: and
2: a donation.
1: That
2: it's
1: would
2: for
1: be awesome.
2: A fantastic cause.
1: Yep.
2: And they do such a great job raising money every year.
1: Yep. And if you want to book an appointment, if there is room, call 603-358-3100. And you can do that. The event, again, 9 to 2 tomorrow. Terry will be there to tell you more about that.
2: Yeah.
1: All right. Weather for the weekend. At this point, pretty good. Sunshine today will take 64. Tonight, clear skies. Overnight low, about 38. Tomorrow, sunshine and 64.

0: And then Sunday at this point, some morning frost, but it looks like we'll be clear again, or at least dry. Some sunshine, clouds in the increase, and about 65.
1: All right. Well, it's still only 39 outside right now.
0: Yeah, we're kind of stuck there.
1: Stuck!
0: It's 8:11. We've got your stupid news next. Hey, Johnny, you know what I love about fall? The leaves changing, the crisp air, and having an excuse to eat a lot more comfort food.
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2: The stories like this always make me say, to what end? Where do they, I mean, they're teeny little birds. Tiny little birds. A man accused of smuggling 10 live birds through Miami International Airport had a creative hiding spot for his feathered passengers in his underwear. You do.
3: Yeah.
2: According to the United States District Court for the Southern District of Florida, Alberto Hernandez, a legal permanent resident of the U.S., arrived from Cuba on Sunday and was sent for a secondary inspection after customs officers noticed kind of a bulge near his waist. Tell me how he got on the plane to begin with. It must not have been an X-ray. A pat-down allegedly revealed 6 plastic containers tucked into sewn pockets inside his underwear. Inside were 10 live birds, which is just crazy. Authorities say 8 were yellow-faced grass quits and 2 were blue grosbeaks. The birds are both protected under the Migratory Bird Treaty Act of 1918. When questioned, Hernandez allegedly brought the birds into the country without the required documentation. The unusual airport discovery landed him in federal court. He is charged with smuggling goods into the U.S. and was released on $25,000 bail.
3: Yeah, but now everybody knows because everybody's heard
2: about the birds.
3: Yeah, exactly.
2: The birds are the worst.
3: Mau, mau. Mm-hmm. There's that. No thanks. I will not carry them.
2: I've heard.
3: Down
2: Have you
3: there.
2: Heard?
3: That's stupid news.

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Pick the winners and win great prizes. Check it out on the contest page now. Game over! At WKNE

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1: 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October 9th is National Moldy Cheese Day.
2: What?
1: Not all cheese is created equal.
2: That is true.
1: Can you name a cheese in the category of moldy cheese?
2: Blue,
1: yes.
2: Gorgonzola.
1: Yes.
2: Yeah.
1: And there's a third one that will stand out to you. Starts with a brie. It's very creamy. It's very creamy. Almost buttery.
2: Ah!
1: Four letters. Starts with a brie. It starts with a brie, Terry. So, gorgonzola, let's see, Maytag blue is what they call the blue cheese. Brie, and let's see, then there's Stilton.
2: Stilton, that's the one I was trying to think of.
1: Strong and earthy.
2: Yep.
1: Roquefort, sharp and salty.
2: Roquefort.
1: Roquefort?
2: Roquefort.
1: It's R-O-Q-U-E.
2: It's Roque.
1: Well, I'm changing
2: that.
1: You
2: just got to trust
1: me. Right. So if you put a B-A in front of it, Baroque Fort, that makes sense.
2: Okay.
1: And then I'll pronounce this one wrong.
2: Uh-huh.
1: C-A-M-E-M-B-E-R-T.
2: Camembert. Yeah, camembert.
1: I knew it. I was going to pronounce that wrong.
2: It's okay.
1: So there you go.
2: Camembert is like brie, but it's a little looser. It's a word I'm looking for. Creamier, more spreadable.
1: I got to tell you, I do not want to sign up for a looser cheese.
2: Loose cheese, please.
1: That sounds disgusting. Moldy cheese I can deal with. Cheese that is looser?
2: I actually bought camembert on accident one time. I was going for brie, was right next to it, and I scooped it up and took it home. And usually I let my brie sit out to get to room temperature because it's easier to spread. It tastes better. Anyway, whatever. So I leave it on the counter because I'm going to have it for lunch. I opened it up and I'm like, there's something wrong with my cheese.
1: Yeah. Yeah, it's too loose.
2: It's too loose.
1: Yeah, I got to cut this short, the segment. I cut the loose cheese. It's all tied in together.
2: It's time to go.
1: Yeah, it's time to leave here. 8:28, we'll get you updated. Our news and sports next.
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1: 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Here's Kelsey.
7: Good morning. President Trump says the U.S. will not resume military strikes on Iran before the November 3rd midterm elections. Trump has hinted that he was confident an endgame to the war could come in the days before or after the election, while also suggesting he remained open to resuming full-scale military operations against Iran. Four astronauts are back on Earth after an eight-month stay at the International Space Station. Their SpaceX capsule splashed into the Pacific on Thursday. The U.S., French, and Russian astronauts said before leaving the orbiting lab on Wednesday that they'll miss the extraordinary views of Earth from space. All New Hampshire DMV locations will be closed Monday, October 12th, for an agency-wide employee training day. The training will focus on customer service, professional development, and emergency preparedness. Regular business hours will resume Tuesday, October 13th. A gate has been installed on the driveway serving Keene's wastewater treatment plant. Beginning today, the gate will be locked to vehicles outside normal business hours following reports of drag racing, burnouts, and pavement damage. The gate will generally be open weekdays from 7 a.m. to 3 p.m., while pedestrians and bicyclists can still use the driveway after hours. Brattleboro officials are looking at ways to improve the town's parking system, including changes to parking enforcement and the payment app. The select board plans to hold a separate meeting to discuss possible changes, including a trial period without Sunday parking enforcement. Mostly sunny today, high 60 to 64. In the MyKey Now News Center, I'm Kelsey Johnson.
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1: Sports week 5 of the NFL starts out with a Buccaneers win. Tampa Bay had been 0-4. Cowboys were 2-2, and the Cowboys lose at home to the Buccaneers. Jerry Jones is going crazy as the Bucs get their first win of the year. Patriots get ready for the Las Vegas Raiders, who are a much better team. They play the Raiders are 3-1. Patriots are 2-2. That is Sunday, 1 o'clock. We'll have it on 98.7 Wink Country. And look at that. Celtics and Cavs opening up the NBA.

0: 1037 KNEFM, Little Nas, That's What I Want, with Steve and Terry in the morning. And here it is, Friday morning, October 9th. Again, Terry working tomorrow. Big event. 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Another year, another big event. And that is from 9 to 2 tomorrow. And if you want to book an appointment, if there are any left, please call 603-358-3100. And Terry will be there to tell you more. By the way, if you stop and make a donation, see Terry and sign up, because you have a $50 gas card to give away.
1: I'm excited about
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0: 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Miley Bass Persuades with Steve and Terry in the morning, unless you're a fisherman, and then it's Bass Persuades. And that's something else.
1: It's different
0: entirely.
1: Entirely.
0: We've got a sunshiny day. Nice one in front of us. 64 degrees. Clear, cool again tonight. Overnight low 38. Tomorrow, sunny and 64, and maybe some morning frost on Sunday, but sun and clouds later in the day. 65 on Sunday.
1: Yeah.
0: So this looks like a great weekend.
1: It does.
0: To chase the leaf peepers out of your yard. All right. More of Keene's Hit Music on the way. A long set coming up.
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0: 103.7 KNEFM, Post Malone, Morgan Wallen, I Had Some Help with Steve and Terry in the morning. Coming up tomorrow morning on the Saturday edition of Things, and also on our website, something is coming.
1: Yes.
0: Now, according to rules and stuff, we can't mention it because we can't mention a contest
1: until
0: if the rules aren't posted yet.
1: Correct.
0: So we can't mention anything.
1: We can't.
0: Except tomorrow, we'll mention something really fun and
1: scary.
0: That
1: but you, we you can.

0: again tomorrow.
1: Yeah, tomorrow.
0: We just can't today.
1: So, we'll have
0: So you're going to have to listen tomorrow. Right.
1: We'll have a text contest coming up tomorrow for your chance to be scared.
2: Yeah.
1: Okay, good. That's. I think that covered it.
0: Steven!
1: I think that's that covered it. Well, you'll be scared. And no, it's not movie passes to the other mommy. Coming up, more of Keen Said Music. We'll check your weekend forecast. Taylor Swift is next.
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4: KDFM, New England weather.
5: Sunshine today as we climb to 64 degrees, mostly clear overnight down to 38. Sunshine for Saturday, 64 for the high, and on Sunday, areas of morning frost to start off, increasing clouds through the day, 65 for the high.

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Terry always gives me the side eye when she sings along to this song. I've never claimed to know everything. I just know a lot of things. Still not as much as you, Mrs. Know-It-All. Teddy Swims. She

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0: 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Gracie Abrams hit the wall with Steve and Terry in the morning. Well, the weekend is here, and it's going to be a busy busy leaf pickup weekend.
1: You know,
0: people coming to look at them, and we get to pick them up. I did my first real official leaf pickup yesterday, getting in front of the weekend. What do you mean, of course I did?
1: What? I didn't say that.
0: Some people wait until the end, like, you know, but I had to mow the lawn.
1: It depends. It depends on if it's going to rain. Because if you wait until that gigantic maple tree drops every leaf, as long as it doesn't rain, you're fine.
0: Yeah, you're fine.
1: Yeah.
0: But if it does, another story.
1: Right.
0: So, but you know me.
1: You know there are snakes in the leaves, right?
0: Hold on. Hold on. Stop. I think I just heard a leaf hit my lawn.
1: You'll be right back.
0: I got to go. I'll take care of that.
1: There are snakes that hide in the leaves. I'm just saying.
0: Yeah, that's fine. That's fine. Just I'm not going in any leaves. Sunshine, 64 today. Clear skies tonight. We'll get down to 38. Tomorrow, sunny, 64, and another day in the mid-60s on Sunday with some morning frost and then sun and clouds later. Mm-hmm. Should be a nice weekend.
1: Yeah, it really should.
0: All right, more of Keen's hit music and Shauna Stack ready to go next.
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It's Shauna here with you. Happy Friday. This work week flew by. And is it going to be a long weekend for you? I'm debating on whether or not to take Monday off. Yeah, I don't know.

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Sometimes you just wonder, what are people thinking? 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

0: 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So they arrested a 67-year-old Indiana woman. She was arrested after a video allegedly showed her driving onto the grass right outside the Jennings County Courthouse and doing donuts. And the video shows the car speeding onto the lawn, throwing the vehicle into reverse and spinning around while kicking up dirt and grass. Now, authorities say she was arrested on suspicion of operating a vehicle while intoxicated, you don't say, along with several other charges. The sheriff's office basically issued the most obvious public service announcement imaginable, like, if you've had too many margaritas, don't drive and definitely don't do donuts on the courthouse lawn. Yeah, I don't know what people think, honestly. That takes the cake right there. Coming up, I'm going to check in with the forecast up next on 103.7 KNEFM.
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5: Sun and clouds in the mid-60s for today. Sunny in the low 60s for your Saturday, and sunny, cloudy in the mid-60s for Sunday.

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0: 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For today, sun and clouds in the mid-60s, sunny in the low-60s tomorrow, and for your Sunday, cloudy in the mid-60s, probably a great day to take a nap. I'm going to need it because I'm going out Saturday night. I'm going to go see Fraggle Rock at the Colonial. I am super excited, and I hope I'm not the only adult, me and my husband, the only adults in line to go meet the Fraggles, because we had to do that too. So we'll see how that goes. I hope we're not the only adults that are going to Fraggle Rock. Coming up, I'm kicking it off next with Ariana Grande on 103.7 KNEFM.
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0: 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Well, a couple hiking in Franconia Notch over the weekend stumbled across something you don't exactly expect to find in the White Mountains. They found a bearded dragon. Yeah, they found the reptile while hiking. Believe it's around 8 years old. The poor thing was reportedly hypothermic, but it's now being cared for while people try to figure out whether somebody lost a pet or whether this little guy needs a new home. Like, what? Sorry, but imagine hiking through the White Mountains expecting a moose or a chipmunk, maybe a bear, and instead finding somebody's bearded dragon. I'm going to have to look into this more. What a bizarre story. Coming up, I'm going to check in with the forecast up next on 103.7 KNEFM.
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3: Sun and clouds in the mid-60s for today. Sunny in the low 60s tomorrow. And for your Sunday, cloudy in the mid-60s.

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1: They say the holy water's watered down, and this town's lost its faith. 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

103.7 KMEFM. It's Shauna here with you on your Friday. Teddy Swims, Fun, all on the way right now. It's Bruno Mars on today's hit music.

103.7 KNEFM. I came across this cute story involving kittens in an aquarium and a field trip. I mean, it's absolutely adorable. I'm going to fill you in coming up.

0: 103.7 KNEFM. My heart just like melted into a big puddle. About 24 orphaned rescue kittens recently got what might be the coolest field trip in America. They went to an aquarium, right? The kittens from the Bitty Kitty Brigade. How can you even get past that name, right? They were taken to the Sea Life Aquarium right at the Mall of America before it opened to the public. They wandered through underwater tunnels, watched fish, including clownfish and sand tiger sharks, through the glass. Some apparently spent part of their trip doing what kittens do best, taking naps, right? The whole point wasn't just entertainment, though. No, the field trip helps socialize kittens so they're more comfortable with new environments and ultimately more adoptable, right? The rescue is currently caring for around 1,000 kittens. So forget Disney World. Like, apparently the dream vacation for a kitten is the aquarium. I love that. I mean, I would like to adopt all the kittens. I am like on a kitten kick right now. And my husband and my dog are both saying no. No kittens for you. Coming up, I'm going to check in on the forecast up next on 103.7 KNEFM.
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12: Sun and clouds in the mid-60s for today. Sunny in the low 60s tomorrow. And for your Sunday, cloudy in the mid-60s. 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

0: 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Tomorrow is the big day. Doesn't matter if you want a big haircut or a little trim. 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The forecast, sun and clouds in the mid-60s for today, sunny in the low-60s tomorrow, and for your Sunday, cloudy in the mid-60s. I'm going to be kicking it off next. 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

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What you gonna be doing this weekend? Are you still maybe gonna take a ride, go leaf peeping? Because like this is the time right now. Everything's gorgeous out there. I could go for some apple cider donuts, maybe some caramel apples and some apple cider, all that kind of good stuff.

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Well, you can start holiday shopping, but don't go crazy, okay? October is when holiday shopping starts creeping into our brains, and there are major fall promotions happening.

0: happening right now, like major deals and steals, all that kind of stuff, right? But the Consumer Reports warns that not every advertised discount is extraordinary, right? So here's a good trick for you. Make your Christmas list before you shop. Write down the people you actually need gifts for. Set a dollar limit for each person, then look for the deals. Otherwise, you end up buying like a $37 great deal for yourself because Amazon told you it was 46% off. You know how that works, right? That's how it works in my house. And then I ended up, you know, don't know what to ask for Christmas because I've already bought it all for myself, right? Don't do that. And remember also, you can save a lot of money shopping local. Go downtown. Go around and see what they got going on, too, because there's some good deals to be had. Coming up, Stella Lefty. And a check-in with the forecast up next on 103.7 KNEF.
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6: For today, sun and clouds in the mid-60s, sunny in the low 60s tomorrow, and a nice day for a nap on Sunday, cloudy in the mid-60s.
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0: 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For today, we're looking at a mix of sun and clouds in the mid 60s, sunny in the low 60s tomorrow, and for your Sunday, cloudy in the mid 60s. 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

1037 KNEFM. This is the time to clean this in your house. Bet you haven't in a while either. Let's talk about it. Coming right up.

0: 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So we're drinking more coffee now that it's chilly. But that also means it's time to give your coffee maker some love it deserves. A current October cleaning guide actually recommends giving your coffee maker, microwave, throw blankets, pillows, rugs, doormats a deeper clean as we move more into the indoor time. The coffee maker is especially easy to ignore because, you know what, it looks clean, right? But mineral buildup and coffee residue can accumulate inside, making it all gross, right? So while you're doing your fall cleaning, it's a good time to give those removable parts a thorough wash and follow your machine's cleaning instructions, right? Yeah, your coffee maker's been making you happy all year. It's time to return the favor. And don't wait so long next time. Know what I mean? Coming up, I'm going to check in with the forecast up next on 103.7 KNEFM.
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10: For today, sun and clouds in the mid-60s, sunny in the low-60s tomorrow, and for your Sunday, cloudy again in the mid-60s.
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I used to be addicted to what I used to call it, the Temu, right? I used to go on it, and because they make it very addicting because all those cute little games that you can play, all this and that, and, oh, you know, $4 blanket, great, yeah. I would spend a lot of money.

0: money. And then like a month later, the things would come in. And sometimes I bought duplicates because I forgot what I ordered because it took so long, right? So I banned myself from going on that app. But recently, the last couple months, I've been spending a lot of time on TikTok. I don't know about you, but it seems like everything's an ad coming through my feed. Everything. And I think to myself, oh, that's only $10. That's only $15. I bought that perfume that says it was the best perfume everybody's ever had and it smells so good. I don't know why a $30 perfume, why I thought it would smell better than the ones I have already. But I thought it was a good idea to get rid of wrinkles, right? So I'm thinking maybe it was for under my eyes. Maybe it was for my mouth. I don't know, but it looks like a big chapstick. So if you could tell me what part of my face I'm supposed to use this cream on, that would help me out. Go to social media. Let me know where I'm supposed to put that. Is it my forehead wrinkles, my under eyes? I don't know. So that is the stupidest thing I've ever bought on TikTok because I can't remember what the video showed me to do. Do you have anything like that? It's Shauna. I am out of here. Have a great rest of your day. Have a great weekend, especially if it's a long one for you. See you later.
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0: Eddie in my closet. So that didn't work. That was an epic fail. And then I bought this stick thing. You rub it somewhere. I don't know where.
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0: Lola Young and Messy on KNEFM. Of course, you probably have heard the story by now of Taylor Swift being snuck into the set of Law & Order SUV and did a skit with the characters on the show, Mariska Hargitay, of course, being the prime one that they are good friends in real life. So they did a skit for the Emmys, and Taylor, evidently a pretty good baker as well. Kelly Giddish in an interview said that she brought sourdough brown butter chocolate chip cookies and they were to die for. And I'm thinking, with all the things that Taylor has going on, when does she have time to bake? Or does she have someone that does that for her? Maybe. All right, back next year, we'll get you weekend weather details on the way and more of today's hit music straight ahead.
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11: Mid-60s with sun and clouds out there today. Nice start to the holiday weekend. Clear skies, low 40s overnight. We'll see sun and clouds, low 60s tomorrow. Clouds with showers late day Sunday, low 60s. And it looks like maybe some morning showers and some clouds, maybe a little bit of

Thursday Night Football last night, Tampa over Dallas, 24-16. Patriots are going to take on Vegas Sunday, 1 o'clock. Bruins going to win over Utah, 6-1 last night. Philly in town tomorrow at 1. Celtics beat the Cavs in preseason basketball. They've got the 76ers at the Garden tomorrow night at 8.

0: Lady Gaga there in Paparazzi on KNEFM. More of today's hit music straight ahead for you here on a Friday afternoon heading toward the holiday weekend. 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Overnight tonight, we're going to see clear skies, low 40s, sun and clouds tomorrow, low 60s. I think that's probably going to be the nicest day of the holiday weekend. Cloudy on Sunday with some showers late day, low 60s. And it looks like morning showers and then hopefully some clouds and sun after that. And upper 60s to wrap up the holiday weekend. We are right back to it next year. More of today's hit music on KNEFM coming up.
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0: 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Terry's going to be there hanging out from 9 to 11. The event is 9 to 2. 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But all of the proceeds tomorrow from 9 to 2 will go right to the Dartmouth Cancer Center here in town. 603-358-3100 if you want to call and find out about booking an appointment. 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
11: Sun and clouds for the balance of this afternoon, mid-60s. We'll see clear skies overnight tonight, low 40s. Sun and clouds, low 60s tomorrow. Clouds, showers late day, low 60s on Sunday. And it looks like maybe some morning showers, then some clouds and sun potentially on Monday afternoon with a high in the upper 60s. We get you back to it now. 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

0: Stella Lefty in Boston on KNEFM. 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You gotta have faith. Well, overnight tonight, we'll see clear skies, low 40s, sun and clouds. I think the pick of the holiday weekend, if not today, definitely tomorrow, low 60s. Clouds, some showers late in the day, low 60s on Sunday. And it looks like morning showers, then clouds and sun, upper 60s on Monday to wrap up the holiday weekend, if you have it off. Right back to it here in minutes. More of today's hit music on KNEFM coming up.
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Who's not saying that, you know, when it comes to the weekend? It's about damn time it got here, right? After 5 o'clock, quitting time for a Friday. Weekend is here. Holiday weekend for some, maybe you. Enjoy it. 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

0: One Republic, you need your love on KNEFM. We've got more of today's hit music coming up. 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And of course, coming up tomorrow, I want you to join Terry from the morning show, 9 to 11. She'll be at MJD and Company Hair Design, Emerald Street in Keene, the annual Cancer Cut-a-thon with all the proceeds to benefit Dartmouth Cancer Center right here in Keene. 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

0: 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I loved my students, but I was tired of the politics, tired of being stretched in 10 directions, tired of not having room to actually help the kids who needed it the most. 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
4: Clear skies overnight tonight in the low 40s. A mix of sun and clouds, low 60s tomorrow. Cloudy with some showers late in the day on Sunday, low 60s. And looks like morning showers and clouds, some sun in the afternoon hours on Monday, upper 60s. With Malcolm Todd, I'm for you now, and earrings on KNEFM.

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Good game last night, Tampa Bay over Dallas, 24-16. Patriots getting ready for the Vegas Raiders on Sunday, 1 o'clock at Gillette Stadium in Foxborough. We'll have it for you starting with Patriots pregame Sunday morning at 10 o'clock on Win Country. And don't forget to make your picks in the Monadnock Football League. $20 to V-Bakes Deli and Cakes is our weekly prize. $500 to Sid's Carpet and Snooze Room, our grand prize. 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

0: Lady A and Need You Now on KNEFM. Of course, we found out last week that Charles Kelly is battling blood cancer. And of course, he's keeping a positive attitude, says he's young, healthy. He's going to keep working through this as well. And probably good to, you know, keep your mind off of, you know, where it could go if you're just sitting around thinking about it all day. So we wish him well in his recovery, and we will keep you up to date. Forecast details now brought to you by Kern Hatton Homes for Children, serving children from difficult home situations by fulfilling their residential and academic needs. 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Clear skies overnight tonight, low 40s. Sun and clouds, low 60s tomorrow. Looks like a cloudy day on Sunday. Should be dry for the most part till later in the day with some showers, low 60s. And then morning showers exit, clouds and sun after that on Monday for the holiday, upper 60s. Right back to it here in minutes. 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
10: Clear skies overnight tonight, low 40s. Sun and clouds, low 60s tomorrow. Clouds, showers late day, low 60s on Sunday. And it looks like morning showers, then clouds and sun, upper 60s on Monday. To wrap up the holiday weekend with Hillary Duff on now. Here's Mitch.

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1: Love the sound of that song. That's Mumford & Sons and Hozier together there and Rubber Band Man on Kangaroo FM. Olin Keenstead Music here for the weekend. Got some Chapel Roan on the way here in minutes. Olivia Rodrigo is on for you now. Here's Drop Dead, 103.7 Kangaroo FM.

0: Chapel Roan and Pink Pony Club on 103.7 KNEFM. It's going to wrap it up for me. Have a great weekend. We'll catch you for a little while on Sunday from 10 to 2. We've got Mason and Liveline on the way here at the top of the hour. I hope you have a fantastic weekend. Don't forget Steve and Terry here tomorrow morning to get you going for all those errands and all that running around you got to do. Of course, we've got Seacrest and AT40 on Sunday. A couple chances to catch the top 40 songs in the country as well. So a lot coming up this weekend on your holiday weekend, I hope. Hopefully you've got Monday off as well. Enjoy it, get after it, and be safe. And again, we'll talk to you soon.
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1: Hello, Line Line. What do you want to hear?
2: I want to hear that Dance Like an Animal song.
1: Oh, yeah, you move like an animal. That's by Cat's Eye.
2: It's really upbeat, and it makes you want to dance. I think so, yeah.
1: Wait a minute. We can play it through the phone for you. This is the great thing about technology.
2: One.
1: That's it. All right. Yeah. Who's this?
2: This is Dave from Leominster, New Hampshire.
1: And what's going on tonight?
2: We're just listening to you.
1: Oh, well, that's great. Do you have any big party plans?
2: Not really.
1: Are you in the Halloween spirit?
2: No, we don't do Halloween.
1: Oh, well, that's all right. Well, let's play the song now, and we'll get you feeling good, no matter what you celebrate.
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1: Boy, this doesn't happen very often. We didn't get a winner for Who Sings It. So, if you know the band that does that song, call now and win. I'm sure every

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16: Be my own worst enemy. 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
16: 185. No, that's that's not even the name of that band. 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
17: Green Day.

0: No.
1: Liveline, who sings it?
2: Blink 182.
0: No.
1: Liveline, who sings it?
2: Lit.
1: Lit.
3: That's right.
1: That's it. Lit is it. I can't believe it took so long. Who's this?
2: This is Mackenzie.
1: Mackenzie, where are you calling from?
2: Kearney.
1: Kearney, Nebraska. How'd you figure that out? Mm-hmm. That was her only hit.
2: Oh, yeah. I recognized it from, well, my mom used to listen to it, actually, because it is 27 years old, and that's how old I am. So.
1: That song is still so big today, in the top 200 on Spotify, so you'd think it's still relevant. People like it, but they don't remember who sings it. They just type it in, and they want to hear My Own Worst Enemy.
2: Yep.
1: Oh, boy. Well, we're going to send you a gorgeous Liveline trophy.
2: Awesome. Thank you.
1: Because you're so smart. Hang on. We'll get your address.
2: Awesome. Thank you.

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0: you want to hear?
1: Hi, this is Daphne Jordan. I'd like to hear something from Eminem.
0: From who, Eminem?
1: Yeah, Real Slow Shady.
0: All right, tested, trusted, classic. Where are you calling from?
1: Cape Cod, Massachusetts.
0: What are you doing tonight?
1: Just done Instacarting.
0: I tried Instacarting once just because we get so many people who call up and talk about it. It's like, well, I got to see what all the hype's about. I hated it.
1: Well, I didn't think it was fun.
0: Yeah. Well, I suppose if you like driving around and not having to talk to people, it's a good use of your time.
1: Oh, yeah.
0: Maybe that's because I didn't have Liveline to listen to. That's why I didn't enjoy it so much.
1: Could be.
0: Well, thanks for being here, and let's play the song now, okay?
1: Yeah.

0: 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Party songs, weekend, Lifeline. What do you want to hear?
1: Stereo Hearts by Gym Class Heroes.
0: Oh, I love when people pick songs like that. How'd you think of it?
1: Good. I've been listening to it all day. I haven't. So I'm kind of annoyed of it, though.
0: Oh, well, one more time's not going to hurt, and everybody loves this song. Who's this?
1: Amber.
2: Aubrey.
0: And where are you calling from?
1: Trempealeau, Wisconsin.
0: What's going on tonight?
1: I'm going on a walk. I'm eating takeout.
0: You're definitely going to have to go on a walk after eating takeout. Burn all those calories off.
1: Listening to you right now on our headphones and, yeah.
0: Oh, good. Well, we appreciate it. Here's your song, okay? Thanks for calling Lifeline.

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0: 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Hello to Waycross, Georgia, Ocean City, Maryland, Santa Clara, California, Windsor, Ontario, Kokomo, Indiana, Tilton, New Hampshire, Federal Way, Washington, Sagamore, Massachusetts, Bismarck, North Dakota, Rexburg, Idaho. What are you doing tonight? Where are you going? What song should we play for everybody right now? 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I'd really appreciate it. Mason Kelter, MasonKelter, and we're here for you. 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
1: Can I listen to Disturbia by Rihanna?
0: Oh, yeah. It's a Halloween song, technically, right?
1: Yeah.
0: We don't even care what it's about, but people call up and they say that it's a Halloween song, so I just have to go along with it, really.
1: Okay.
0: And what's your name?
1: Gabby.
0: Gabby, where are you calling from?
1: Southgate, Manitoba.
0: What are you doing tonight, Gabby?
1: Just the usual beating.
0: Beating? Who are you beating?
1: This rope.
0: Oh, you're beating a rope?
1: Yeah.
0: What did the rope do to you?
1: Nothing.
0: Why are you beating it?
1: I'm just wrapping around beads.
0: Oh, beads.
1: In a
0: lanyard. Beading, yeah, not beads. Beating.
1: No.
0: Boy, that's tough through the phone. You can't really hear those the sibilance, but that's all right.
1: Yeah.
0: Let's play your song, okay? Happy Halloween. Thanks for calling Lightline.

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0: 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What do you want to hear?
1: I got a choice for you, Nathan.
2: All right.
1: Sandstorm or Cher?
0: Ooh. What song by Cher?
1: I don't know what you got, and there's some good but oldies.
0: Yeah, I think everybody would rather hear Sandstorm. In fact, just a few days ago, Darude put out a 2026 remix of Sandstorm, and we can play it for you if you'd like, or we just do the original.
1: Definitely. It's been a little bit since I've heard Sandstorm.
0: Yeah, well, now you can hear it in high definition. Who's this?
1: Jacob from Columbus, Indiana.
0: And what are you doing tonight?
1: Doing DoorDash tonight, but my cab company's booked out for a wedding tomorrow.
0: All right. Well, we hope you enjoy this right now. Crank it up really loud. Sounds great in the car. It doesn't sound that much different than the original. It's just fine little details, you know, some equalization stuff. I don't know. Maybe you'll find it sounds better.
1: The 4K version.
0: Yeah, 4K. Thanks for calling Liveline, Jacob.